Well, it's hard sometimes to be close. So hard sometimes to be close. 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
1: The city skyline and the nighttime be the right time to ball out.
0: Yeah.
1: Who's the real pimp? Gangsta hustler, you call out. Is it him? Is it him or is it Dukes over there? Real recognizes real, so yo, no one cares. The chief executive map, in so deep you can't imagine. I've seen the beatdowns, the gunfights, plus the paddy wagon. See daddy with his pants sagging, pushing whips that's too fly. Switch it up to a suit and tie, lady says too cute to lie.
0: Forget about it.
1: And none of my girls wanna talk to you. Plus none of my boys gotta talk to you. Cause when you see me, there'll be somewhere in the cut, and you can't be me. So nip that weak talk in the butt. The party's crowded, and everyone is showing love. What's up? What's the deal? How's things holding
0: up?
1: What's
0: up, young blood?
1: The smooth dude that moves through with the utmost precision. Truly a wise guy, seeing life with my night vision.
0: See that young blood coming down the street? Don't be hypnotized by the stride of his feet. Pickpockets, streetwalkers, number runners, hustlers.
1: Lots of ladies wanna check me out, and lots of haters wanna X me out. I got more style than Gucci, Louis or Prada. Drop more jewels on you than your uncle or father. Once this envious kid was tempting me, kid, to stoop down to his level and call empty his wig. He was mad cause his girl wanted up in my world. 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
1: 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Versatility, octave by octave, octave by octave, octave by octave, octave by octave, octave by octave, octave by octave, octave by octave, octave by octave, octave by octave, octave by octave, octave by octave, octave by octave, octave by octave, octave by octave, octave by octave, octave by octave, octave by octave, octave by octave, octave by octave, octave by octave, octave by octave, octave by octave, octave by octave, octave by octave, octave by octave, octave by octave, active by active, active by active, active by active, active by active, active by active, active by active, active by 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